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1: Go ahead.
0: Like a sex machine, man.
1: Yeah.
0: Moving, doing it, you know.
1: Yeah.
0: Can I count it off?
1: Go ahead.
0: One, two, three,

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1: Ariana Grande ci ha presentato The Boy's Mine e questo, amici, è l'ultimo pezzo per oggi in ascolto. 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
2: Every time I bite my lip, you just lose your grip on reality. So you say, but you keep your distance. So you say, but you never lean in. I feel my neck, you break your soul.

0: take Alexander to be your lawfully wedded husband?
1: I do.
0: Alexander, do you take Katie to be your lawfully wedded wife?

0: Homeboy, where you been, man? We been looking for you.
1: Yeah, we ain't seen you around Burger World lately. So where you been, huh?
2: Oh, you know, around.
0: Want a piece of pizza? Think I got extra pizza around here somewhere.
2: No, that's okay, thanks.
3: Yo, ding dong, man. Ding dong. Ding dong, yo.
2: No, thanks, really.
3: Yo, eat this, man. It's good for you.
2: I'm not really very hungry right now.
0: Hey, man, what it is with you? You on some kind of diet? Is that what they teach you in that little sissy school of yours?
2: Back off me, man. Back off.
0: The question is, are you fat or what?
2: Leave me alone.
0: I said, are you fat?
2: Get off me, man. Stop it.
0: You ain't down with us no more. You ain't fat. You ain't fat.
2: You ain't fat. You ain't nothing. You ain't nothing.

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